Turn up the head, turn up the glass, turn up the lows, turn up the price, turn up the dose, turn up the night.

I don't have anything prepared. I'm glad you brought that up, though. I think these observances are important, and as we are so far from Earth and looking, you know, the beauty of creation, I think that for me, one of the really important and personal perspectives that I have up here is I can really see Earth as one thing. And, you know, when I read the Bible and I look at all of the amazing things that were done for us who were created, it's, you know, you have this amazing place, this spaceship. You guys are talking to us because we're in a spaceship really far from Earth, but you're on a spaceship called Earth that was created to give us a place to live in the universe and the cosmos. Maybe the distance we are from you makes you think what we're doing is special, but we're the same distance from you, and I'm trying to tell you, just trust me, you are special. In all of this emptiness, this is a whole bunch of nothing, this thing we call the universe. You have this oasis, this beautiful place that we get to exist together. You know, all the cultures all around the world.

You are special. You are special. You are special. You are special. You are special. And that we are the same thing, and that we got to get through this together.

lightning fast, my count goes up, it's frightening. Cause now I'm so rich, you're born to be exciting. Nobody speaks, but I'm not fighting to get a word in. See the stacks in lightning fast, my count goes up, it's frightening. Cause now I'm so rich, you're born to be exciting. Nobody speaks, but I'm not fighting to get a word in. See the stacks in lightning fast, my count goes up, it's frightening. Cause now I'm so rich, you're born to be exciting. Nobody speaks, but I'm not fighting to get a word in. See the stacks in lightning fast, my count goes up, it's frightening. Cause now I'm so rich, you're born to be exciting. Nobody speaks, but I'm not fighting to get a word in. See the stacks.

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0: Right, right, right. Lock up.
1: Yes, sir.
0: Well, Sergeant Major, that is stage one of Operation Trinitas completed.
1: Yes, sir.
0: Yes.

realize that we shall never cease to persevere against them until they have been taught a lesson which they and the world will never forget.

gotta see how the hustle go. You know he caught up by his bros though. He's just another person, another victim, another one that's caught up in the roads. You gotta see how the hustle go. You know he caught up by his bros though. He's just another person, another victim, another one that's caught up in the roads. Tell me if the bright lights wild night, you know they turn cold, they don't know. Tell me if the bright lights wild night serve, you know they turn cold.